That's the Scottish band Bell and Sebastian on Out of the Box, who wrote and recorded that song to cheer on the Scottish national team in the World Cup. And apparently it's working because they won their first match on Saturday night. They've got another one coming up on Friday night. And that was It Only Takes One Lion. We heard Future Birds before that from their album Far Out Country and Fly On. And a new song from Bedouin started off that set. Called One Thing Right. I'm Paul Shagru, and right now I'm going to give you the chance to win tickets to a big concert coming up later this month in Williamsburg. The Virginia Arts Festival is putting on Williamsburg Live, and Sunday, June 28th, Grace Potter will take the stage, and you could be there to see her, because I'm going to give away a pair of tickets to the second and third person who can email me right now at paul.s@whrv.org. Just make sure that you put Virginia Arts Festival or Grace Potter in your email and be the second or third person to land in my inbox, and I'll get you a pair of tickets to the show, okay? Good luck. My email address again is paul.s@whrv.org, and here is the new Grace Potter song called Love Me Not on Apple.

That's the band called Lost Leaders on Out of the Box, made up of some members of Lumineers, and they are collaborating with Samantha Fish on their brand new song called Maybe It's Just Me. We heard the Revivalists before that. Their next album will be called Get It Honest, and that was a track off of it called Razor Blades and Runways. And Grace Potter started off that set. Her new album Trespasser is coming out soon, but she's also going to be playing the Virginia Arts Festival's Williamsburg Live on Sunday night, June 28th. And I just gave away a couple of pairs of tickets to that concert. I won't be able to let you know if you're the winner until tomorrow, so good luck. And here's a new song from Elin Jewell. She's just recorded her version of an old Doors song, and it starts off a whole set of covers on Out of the Box.

Taking you under the covers on Out of the Box with a whole set of old 60s songs that have just been redone. That was the Hampton Roads group, the Pepys Jones Band, with their version of the Beatles' Hey Bulldog. We heard Johnny Blue Skies doing Whiter Shade of Pale, originally done by Procol Harum. And that song is a bonus track included on their new album, Mutiny After Midnight, which has been made available online for the first time. And Elin Jewell started off that set with a great new version of The Doors song called Soul Kitchen. I'm Paul Shagrew. Here's a new one from Brandi Carlile. It's called Life on the Run on Out of the Box.

That's a new song from Pete Yorn on Out of the Box. His next album comes out in July, and that's a song that'll be on it called All the Beauty. We heard from Houndmouth, their first album in about 5 years. Lordy is getting ready to come out, and that was Tiger Blood. And I started off that set with Brandi Carlile, who released a great album just last year, and she's already getting ready to follow it up. That was a song called Life on the Run from Brandi. I'm Paul Chagrin. I've got time for one more set, and I started off the show tonight with a set of new songs by Hampton Roads artists, and that's how I'll finish up the show with some new releases by artists from our own backyard, starting with the band who call themselves Feminine Death. Here's Fantasy Connection on Out of the Box.

0: That's the Virginia Beach band called Turnover on Out of the Box, finishing up the show tonight with a song from their new album, Down on Earth. That was I See You and Realize. And I started that set off with another Hampton Roads band, Feminine Death, have just released their new EP. And that was one of the songs from it called Fantasy Connection. And if you're associated with a local artist, I play a lot of music from Hampton Roads artists on the show. Just email me an MP3 or a download link to your music and I'll give it a listen and maybe get it on the show. Thanks for listening tonight. Talk to you again tomorrow night at 7 with more new rock, Americana, and blues.
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Kind of a touchy-feely segment to start off the evening cream with I Feel Free. Bonnie Raitt is feeling the same. Small Faces with I Feel Much Better. Head East is feeling fine. And to start the hour, the Beatles, I Feel Fine. It is the designated hour for the Album Rock program. I am your designated spinner and pronouncer, Randy Berner. 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A couple of more are coming in the How Do We Feel segment, Faces, as opposed to Small Faces, coming up. It's not a great recording because it's a rehearsal from 1969. I Feel So Good, just after Deep Purple. Live at Montreux in 1996. Sometimes I feel like screaming. 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

Feels so good with a few interferences.

Funky and bluesy at the end of that segment, Charles Wright and the Watts 103rd Street Rhythm Band expressing themselves. And the Allman Brothers, 1971, Fillmore East, One Way Out. Thanks for hanging out with us tonight. Todd Rundgren from his third solo album, which was new in 1972, is coming up. But first, a classic rock tune from Crosby, Stills, Nash & Young.

Jethro Tull, proving once again that you are not too old to rock and roll. That was done in Monte Carlo in 1976. Prior to Jethro Tull, the Animals, with work done in 1967. I had a typo here. It said 1067, a year after William the Conqueror took over. So that's not right. That's side one, winding down. Side two, coming up to get us there. We're going to stay with the current British invasion, the Yardbirds.

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1: 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If you're like me, maybe we can share some space right here. 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
2: Thank you.

I got this thematic bug going on tonight. This one to open side two, The Temptations, Papa Was a Rolling Stone. Dobie Gray before that, talking about a Mississippi Rolling Stone. Early music from The Who, Daddy Rolling Stone. And The Real Rolling Stones, reworking the Nat King Cole Trio tune from 1946, the classic Route 66. Rolling forward into the second hour of Album Rock, I am your host and fully certified spinner of the tunes, Randy Berner. Our home is in Little Rock at the G-Man Radio Network, world headquarters, gmanradionetwork.com specifically. And our house at the beach is in Norfolk, Virginia, Alt Radio, WHRV 89.5 HD2 on the air and online at altradio.org. Just ahead, Hot Tuna covering Elvis Presley. Right after Ray LaMontagne and the Parish Dogs, Ray was inspired to make music his life after listening to a Stephen Stills album in his ute. This is the G-Man Radio Network.

Two bands making their second appearance on the show tonight, the Beatles and a track from the White Album, Cream and White Room, from Wheels of Fire, sandwiched in between Fleetwood Mac and something called Honey High from Tusk, new in 1979. Plowing ahead, One Hit Wonders, the Georgia Satellites coming up with their only hit. But first, a dance with David Bowie. This is G-Man Radio.

I saved this till the last break because I don't want to do it. I'm tired of doing it, but I have to. The people listening on Alt Radio in Norfolk will be keenly aware of the recent passing of radio personality Mike Arlo. I knew Mike back in the day, but the only time I really worked directly with him was in large multi-station promotional events that

keenly aware of the recent passing of radio personality Mike Arlo. I knew Mike back in the day, but the only time I really worked directly with him was in large multi-station promotional events that sometimes took place. He was always on the other side of the K94 FM 99 competition from me. But all of us who were in the market at that time shared enormous energy and fun and great brother and sisterhood. Mike forged a magnificent 50-plus year career in the Tidewater market with his personality and his humanity. He will be missed. With Mike's passing, and the passing a few months ago of Jerry Harrell, who we knew as Dr. Madblood, we go out tonight with a tune that became known as the Dr. Madblood theme. Rest easy, boys.

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I feel like a dog that's been kicked out into the street. I know that dogs can't drive cars, but that's about the only difference between us now.

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Your hair will be some weird color by then. Maybe we'll just start off again as friends. I wonder when.

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Still picking up? It's very warm in here. I'm getting high on RJ Reynolds.

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taking the musical path less traveled and staying away from the middle of the road. 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

The program is Album Rock, a decidedly large category, but it's my job to make it interesting. I'm Randy Berner from the G-Man Radio Network, and you can hear the program on Alt Radio Wednesday nights at 9. Artists you know, tunes you may not have heard in a while. 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

gone through different kinds of hell. Lately I found myself in doubt, asking myself what it's all about. What am I doing here? What's this leading to? What's the point of all without you? Well, I've got promises to keep, like a cat I know will land upon my feet each time I fall.

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0: easily done. 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

Give it up, ladies and gentlemen. Kit Anderson on the guitar. 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Never trust a woman, and don't you ever think you can. 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And all you ladies pay attention, 'cause girls, you sure can't trust a man. 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But she said, don't go no further, not till you say I do. So we're standing at the altar, swear to love all.

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I'm going to give you a little bit of what this song's about. So it's, you're going to like a bar, club, an experience I know we all are missing right now. And you go there and you see a crowd of people, but there's somebody in that crowd of people that stands out to you because, wow, that person's very different. And like everyone's laughing at stuff, but they're not laughing. Like, and it takes something like big to inspire them to emote, I guess. So I'm acknowledging that and I'm like, okay, that person's different like me a little bit.

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I'm Christy Walsh, host of Retro Underground, coming to Alt Radio. 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
1: And that's the buttery smooth vocals of Dwight James. Along with his band, The Royals, they are our guest today for the Acadiana Music Showcase. Puts the spotlight on Southern Louisiana's rich musical history. Based in Lafayette, James blends blues, R&B, and soul to create a Creole flavor. We've got a live performance with Dwight James and the Royals, including a song from his latest, Persephone.

The Acadiana Music Showcase is coming up with Dwight James. I'm Kaleo. This is World Cafe. Oh, yeah. Getting into this one, I am very excited. These are great live performances from Dwight James and the Royals. We're a few minutes from that, but first, Emmylou Harris, title track from one of the great albums in Americana, Wrecking Ball.

From NPR, this is World Cafe. I'm Stephen Kaleo, and it's time for the Acadiana Music Showcase, produced by our partners at KRVS in Lafayette, Louisiana, bringing you the best of Southern Louisiana's rich musical scene. Today, I am stoked for our performance, which comes from Dwight James and the Royals. James's debut EP, Need Your Lovin', was a Bandcamp pick for Best Soul Record, and he blends blues, R&B, and soul that is buttery smooth. He's out on tour this summer hitting New Orleans and Austin, including gigs around Lafayette, and a new record coming called Make It Right. We've got some songs from his original record, Need Your Lovin', and his most recent single release, Persephone. That is coming your way. Let's hear the title track from that EP. It is Need Your Lovin'. Dwight James and the Royals in the Acadiana Music Showcase.

Recorded live down at KRVS in studio in Lafayette, Louisiana. That is Dwight James and the Royals, Persephone. And that wraps up this Acadiana Music Showcase. If you missed any of it, you can find it at worldcafe.org. As always, thanks to our partners at KRVS for producing this session. Let's get back into music. You know, we just heard Dwight James and the Royals. Here is a band called the Five Royales. And they wrote this song back in 1957. It would eventually become a hit for the Mamas and the Papas, as well as the Shirelles. It's dedicated to the one I love on World Cafe. This is

St. Paul and the Broken Bones with Call Me, band from Birmingham, Alabama, and their debut album, Half the City. Up next, new music from Michigander when we get back to World Cafe.

Welcome back. It's World Cafe with new music from Michigander. New album is due out at the end of July. It's called Over Before You Know It. First single is Freakin' Out.

Chicago band called Frico. That's F-R-I-K-O. 7 Degrees. It's from their new album, Something Worth Waiting For. I've got new music from Blondshell in just a minute on World Cafe.

0: A lot of people say they might be the next breakout indie rock band, a la Geese. They are from Great Britain, West Side Cowboy. They won the Glastonbury Emerging Talent Competition in 2025. And that song is so good. It's called Kick Stones, The Boys. From their debut album, It Goes On, and it is out at the end of August. That does it for us on The Cafe. Thanks so much for listening. And thanks to our affiliates nationwide who make this show possible. We produce this program from WXPN at the University of Pennsylvania in Philly. I'm Kaleo. This has been World Cafe.
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0: 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Coming up, Brandi Carlile has teamed up with the National Park Service to release a new song called Life on the Run.
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6: It's 20 seconds to the last call. You're going, hey,
0: that's today on World Cafe. You know, I saw a non-alcoholic beverage on a menu recently with the title Three Marlenas, and somewhere Jacob Dylan was smiling. Yo, Dad, I got a cocktail named after one of my songs. The Wallflowers get us going.

Welcome one, welcome all. I'm Stephen Kaleo. This is World Cafe, and Brandi Carlile has a new song that she released in conjunction with the National Park Service. She says our national parks are the heart and soul of our nation. Even in our darkest days, when we need a North Star, we can look no further than the Olympic Peninsula, Yosemite, or the Canyonlands. So we all come from the lost and found to the great unknown. Here's the new song. It's called Life on the Run, Brandi Carlile.

Adam Grandusiel of the War on Drugs recently spoke to Guitar.com. Sounds like a cool place. And says, almost done making a record. We are close to the end. In the meantime, War on Drugs still have stops in the fall across the U.S., including Wilmington, Asheville, Birmingham, and beyond. Coming up, we go into the archives next on World Cafe.

Live from the archives, it's World Cafe. We are in the vault pulling out live recordings from bands and artists who have visited over the years. And this is one of our first guests and one of our most frequent guests who we still send our best wishes to as he is recovering from a stroke. Here is Matthew Sweet from way back in 1995. It's Walk Out, live from the archives.

I love that one. It's Phoenix, 1901. Live from the archives. And that happens every day. You can check the website for thousands of live performances at worldcafe.org. Here's a new song from Kevin Morby that was inspired by Tom Verlaine of the band Television. It's called 100,000.

On the Cafe, it's The National with Fake Empire. Coming up, Death Cab for Cutie has always been called an indie band, but for the first time in over two decades, it's more accurate than ever. We've got a new song from them next on World Cafe.

We're back. It's World Cafe. I'm Kaleo, and after 20 years on Atlantic Records, Death Cab for Cutie returned to the indie world, both in spirit and practice, signing with the independent label Anti for their new album, I Built You a Tower. All of this talk means, of course, I'm going to play a new song from Death Cab for Cutie. Here's Punching the Flowers.

0: One of the best records of 2026. It's from Rat Boys. It's called Singing to an Empty Chair. And the song, Penny in the Lake. That puts the wraps on this edition of The Cafe. And, you know, if you dug Rat Boys, long conversation with the band, you can find it on our YouTube channel at World Cafe. Thanks to our affiliates nationwide who make this show possible, a show we produce from WXPN at the University of Pennsylvania in Philadelphia. Appreciate you listening. We'll catch you on the next World Cafe from NPR.
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happy Friday Eve from Out of the Box. I'm Paul Shagrew, the day before the weekend starts, and there's a lot of musical events happening this weekend that I'll be telling you about by playing the artists who are coming to town this weekend. That's a little bit later on in the show. I'm going to start off like I always do with a set of songs that are just now being played on the radio for the first time. One of them comes from the DC-based band called Oh He Dead. Their new album will be out in September, and I'll play you a song from that called More Than I Needed. We'll hear from the North Carolina band American Aquarium. They're getting ready to follow up an album from a couple of years ago that I featured as an album of the week, and their new song is called History Repeats Itself. But we'll start off the show tonight with Semisonic, the longtime indie band who has an iconic new song that has just been released called Don't Give Up Yet. Here's Semisonic on Out of the Box.

That's brand new from the D.C.-based band called Oh He Dead on Out of the Box. They're getting ready to release their next album, Vertigo, comes out in September, and that was More Than I Needed. We heard a new one from the North Carolina band American Aquarium, a rocker that'll be on their next album called History Repeats Itself. And Semisonic started off the show, the band known for that song Closing Time that they did many years ago, but they've been recording pretty steadily ever since then, and their new album will feature that song called Don't Give Up Yet. I'm Paul Shagrew, and this is a big weekend for music in Hampton Roads. I'll be playing some of the artists who are coming to town on tonight's show, and I'm also going to give you the chance to win tickets to another show that'll be happening in the area later this month, so listen carefully for that. But I'll start off with a set of songs from artists who are playing Harbor Fest this weekend. This is the band that will be closing out the festival, playing Sunday afternoon starting at 6:30 on the main stage in Town Point Park. Here's JJ Gray and Mofro on Out of the Box.

There's a whole set of bands that are playing Harbor Fest this weekend in Town Point Park on Out of the Box. That was the Hampton Roads group, The Last Bison, who became famous for that song about 15 years ago. They're going to be playing Saturday night starting at 6 o'clock on the main stage. Right before that, we heard Fitz and the Tantrums, who are going to be following The Last Bison on Saturday night starting at 8:15 on the main stage. And J.J. Gray and Mofro started off that set. They're the band that's going to be closing out the festival Sunday afternoon starting at 6:30. Other acts playing at Harbor Fest this weekend include Anthony Rizzano and the Conqueroos, Patti LaBelle, Sister Sledge, Roberta Lee, Jesse Chong, Paper Aliens, Fox and the Bear, and a whole lot more. And there's another festival happening this weekend in Old Town Portsmouth. It's called Siren Sunday. It starts at 4 o'clock and includes a lot of great artists, and I'm going to play a whole set of those right now. Starting off with the band from Stanton, Virginia, called Illiterate Light. Here's their song Payphone on Out of the Box.

That's the Hampton Roads band Ward's Pocket on Out of the Box, one of the many acts that will be playing Siren Sunday, a street festival in Old Town Portsmouth, this coming Sunday starting at 4 o'clock. Ward's Pocket will be there, along with the band you heard before that, Alan Hudson and the Half Moons, doing their new song, Our Song. And headlining the festival at 8 o'clock on Sunday night is Illiterate Light. And I started off that set with their song called Payphone. I'm Paul Shagru, and as long as we're talking concerts here, I'm going to give you the chance to win tickets to a concert coming up in Williamsburg on June 27th. Alison Krauss and Union Station will be headlining that Saturday night show for Williamsburg Live, put on by the Virginia Arts Festival. And if you can be the second or third person to email me right now at pauls@whrv.org, put in your email that you want to go see Alison Krauss or Virginia Arts Festival or whatever, just so I know what it is, and I'll get a pair of tickets out to the second and third person who can land into my inbox. That email address again is pauls@whrv.org. And here's one of the songs I bet Alison Krauss and Union Station will do that Saturday night. Here's Richmond on the James from their recent album on Out of the Box.

Stockwell on Out of the Box and her new song that follows up a highly successful debut that she put out last year. That's called When You Know. We heard Beck and Ride Lonesome, the first track that we've heard from his next album. And Alison Krauss and Union Station started off that set from their album Arcadia and Richmond on the James. They are coming to Williamsburg Live on Saturday night, June 27th. And I just gave away a couple of pairs of tickets to that festival. I won't be able to notify you if you're the winner until tomorrow, though, so good luck. Here's a new one from Cold War Kids. It's called There Goes the Night on Out of the Box.